And there we are, a minute after 5 o'clock. It's Jimbo with the Monday Roundabout Radio Ride Home and more of Rock and Roll's Greatest Hits on Central Oregon's favorite radio station.

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Clear tonight, but 55. Not bad for the overnight low. Warming up tomorrow, though. Sunny 88 and then sunny and 87 on Wednesday. 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
1: Sunny and warm today with a high of 88, then partly cloudy and 55 tonight. Tomorrow, sunny and warm with a slight chance of a shower around midday and a high tomorrow of 85. 48 in Lapine, 50 in Redmond, and 61 in Bend. Weather and more at MyCentralOregon.com.
0: All right, this is from a Nicolas Cage movie.
1: Oh, yes.
0: Goo Goo Dolls with Iris from City of Angels. 105.7 KQAK.

0: I got Genesis lined up for you right now, and coming up in just a little bit, we'll be talking about good mental health and what you really need to have. Good mental health.
1: Sunny and warm today. That'll be good for your mental health. High today of 88, partly cloudy and 55. He's making a face. Sunny and 85 tomorrow with the chance of a shower. Right now it's 62 degrees in bed.
0: I'm not making a face. That's just my face. Thanks a lot, buddy.
1: It almost looked like your sour face when you were eating lemons last week.
0: This is Genesis with That's All on KQAK. Just a

0: That's a good album. That's the one with the shapes on it, right?
1: Mm-hmm.
0: That's a great album.
1: Yeah.
0: I think they refer to it as just Shapes. But it's not called Shapes. It's just called Genesis.
1: Right.
0: Because it was the... is that the first one with Phil? I think it's the first one with Phil as the lead singer.
1: That's about 1983.

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Good morning. This is the Dave Clemens Experience. I'm Dave.

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We deliver local news when it happens. And make us your homepage today.

Good morning. Ben, firefighters were busy with two fires yesterday within 2 hours of each other. First, a shop fire on Ben's west side was knocked down. Damage estimated at $100,000. The cause under investigation. A short time later, crews were called to Southwest Bend where a large brush fire broke out near Century Drive and Yates Road. Crews were able to stop it before threatening any structures. The cause of that fire was edging equipment that caused a spark and ignited the grass. Deschutes County collecting public feedback as they update their natural hazards mitigation plan. The goal to better understand individuals' preparedness, risk, and vulnerability to natural hazards. We have a link to that survey at mycentraloregon.com. Today marks the beginning of Amazon Prime Day, expected to bring in more than $26 billion. That's more than last Black Friday and Cyber Monday combined. Prime Day runs through this Friday. Mostly sunny and very warm today, a high of 88. More on the forecast at mycentraloregon.com. 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

going to be cooling down to 53 degrees tonight. Tomorrow, sunshine with a high of 86, 51 at night. And on Thursday, sunshine with some clouds and a high of 80 degrees, 51 in the evening. And on Friday, we're going to have sunshine for the first part of the day and clouds and light showers in the afternoon. I'm Sergio. 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

0: Stevie Nicks on Rock and Roll's Greatest Hits, 105.7 KQAK. And I think that's my time with you today. I'll be back tomorrow playing more of Rock and Roll's Greatest Hits from 10 to 3. And in the meantime, you'll have Jimbo getting you home from work with some Roundabout Radio. 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

51 at night. And on Thursday, it's going to be sunny with some clouds and a high of 80 degrees. 51 at night. And on Friday, sunshine and some clouds and a little bit of rain with a high of 70. I'm Sergio. 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

Rock and Roll's Greatest Hits, 105.7 KQAK, Eurythmics, and Here Comes the Rain Again. That's not till the end of the week, though. So we'll take what we got right now. Let's see, 337 with Jimbo, 87 degrees now in Bend, and Kenny Loggins on the way. And if you like novelty records like Weird Al, Ray Stevens, Songs About Dead Skunks, you're going to love tomorrow. It's Weirdo Wednesday. So after the Clemens Report at 635, 735, and 835, we'll do something weird just for you. And it's not just tomorrow. It's every Wednesday morning. Weirdo Wednesdays on the Dave Clemens Experience.

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Mostly sunny, a high of 88 with light winds, cloudy and 55 tonight, then mostly sunny, a slight chance of a shower, 85 tomorrow. Weather at mycentraloregon.com.

sunny, 88 with light winds and partly cloudy tonight, low 55, mostly sunny and 85 tomorrow. Maybe a shower in the afternoon and then cooler Thursday, sunny and a high of 81. Find weather and more online at bycentraloregon.com. 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Right now it's 87 degrees in Bend.

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Partly cloudy tonight, looking at a low of about 55 again. Not cooling off a whole lot tonight. And then mostly sunny tomorrow. Warm again with a high of 85. There's a slight chance of showers in the afternoon tomorrow. And then a slight chance of showers in the evening tomorrow. And then Thursday, sunny with a chance of showers in the afternoon at a high of 81. Find weather and more at MyCentralOregon.com and make it your homepage today.